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And if your children, on top of food, you serve them fried rice, they go come out the carrots, come out the green peas, come out the, mommy, I don't like this, mommy, I don't, they serve it a picky food. Now, soon I go, they quarrel on top waiting to cook. They don't mind to chop only rice so for morning to night, every day, morning, rice, they pick. Pick food. They say make you no worry. Say once you collect HB12 plus syrup, you give it to your children. Hey, say the appetite go do. It go jump up. It go jump. If they sleep, it go jump up. Say your children go begin they chop well. And then all those nutrients them where they know they collect from the food where they know they fit. Chop. Say HB12 plus go do it in, you go close that gap. You go call up nutrition gap. Say HB12 plus go close that gap. They say when it come to the taste, think of HB12 plus. See, they say the taste na helele. And in case the one that say, ha, this one where they talk say the taste na helele. Me, my doctor don't tell me, say, make I not take sugar. And then take sugar. They say, make we tell you, say HB12 plus. As the taste be like, they taste like fruit. Say, they're sugar free, oh. Say you don't get sugar. See if it tastes like sweet now. But you don't get waiting. You don't get sugar. Now fruity flavor you get, but you don't get waiting sugar inside them. And another number three reason when the toss make I tell you say you need to grab a bottle of HB12 plus syrup or packet of HB12 plus capsule. They say why? It boosts your immune system. Oh dear, see. It put on burglary proof. Yes, It secure your immune system. Now we say nyama sickness like this weather where we day like this now. No say when it come to cold weather. Now so kind nyama sickness go sabi dey fly. Kata cough. It go come popular well like popular jingle. You will be say anytime where person do sham for your side. You don't collect them. When they do, you don't collect them. Why? Because your immune system is not strong. That is why they sabi they collect or any yama disease way pass. Your immune system no get burglary proof. They say once they take HB12 plus, you go put your immune system for inside burglary proof. You go safeguard and well. Any kind yama sickness no go fit they come your side at all. They say make I tell you, say HB12 plus, apart from say be immune booster, it get vitamin E inside them and zinc inside them too, where they help promote any nyama. Oh, you go call them radical, free radical. All those ones that will carry their two left leg just miss road, enter inside your body. Say HB12 go carry mop stick like this. Mop and come up from your system. Mop and throw away. Come up, sweep and pack and pursue and come out from your system. Go come make your waiting. They say they go come make your organs, they tandagiriba. They help your body. They fight sickness. Well, and if you be somebody where we say Taya, na be your other name. Anytime where they touch you, stand up. I'm tired. Say like this. I am tired. To complete work for office, no problem. To even trek from year to year, you don't they complain. You climb staircase. Now say go to me, hella. I'm tired. You are always tired. They say make you take HB12 plus. Whether not the capsule, I mean at the syrup, because you get anti-waiting fatigue remedy inside them. They say because of that one, you go to help, they give you energy. They're going to call you energy king, energy queen. Where they take waiting, that's where they take HB12 plus. They're going to give you energy. That's to make I draw your hand for ear. Stop to they buy separate medicine, separate syrup. Make you save money. That's to make you buy HB12 plus. Get one where they do everything for you. Carry your two left leg now.

0: go enter inside pharmacy as they talk amu. So in case you wonder where you go fish and buy, they say make you carry your two left leg. Enter inside pharmacy, go collect your copy today. Whether that the capsule you want to, I mean that the syrup you want to, they say make you go collect your own copy today. And in case you wonder, say which people then go fit to take amu, they say both young and old fit to take HB12 plus. Both young and old fit to take HB12 plus. And they say what I want to say, a person may get benefit take them. They say, yes, now. Nah. They say, make a test, a person may get benefit to take them. Even if you, I say, make you make sure, say, you run out with your doctor. 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You go pay for the product, but they go charge you for delivery fee. You won't get more to read about HB12 plus. Abi, one report say I there for Magbon. I no see I'm for Magbon. This number now you go call. Or you can give the pharmacy say take you. You don't get this HB12. Call them for this number. Make them carry and come give you. 0816-594-2510. 0816-594-2510. They say this number there for WhatsApp. In case you want to buy it, you there for abroad now. You want to buy it for somebody where they for inside Nigeria. You know, say go fit to contact them for WhatsApp. So they say that they take international call, plus local and international. They know they're allergic to any call at all. So, and they know they're allergic to SMS. He says, Uzami, I know they for WhatsApp. You. They say if you send SMS. Uzami, I know they WhatsApp. I know sabi to type. You fit to send voice note. Uzami, I know sabi to type. I know sabi to do voice note. I want to call them and hear their voice. They say if you to call them. Remember the number again. 0816-594-2510. Some people don't they send me their photo of HB12 plus where they snap with their self. No. Nobody this one. Wait. Okay. You gonna need to snap with yourself now. Nah, not be just the HB12 plus. See. Make we tell you, if they send me WhatsApp message, for HB12 plus, you go hold whether not the capsule you get, abina the syrup you buy. Yeah. You and yourself go snap them. You go, you and yourself go snap them. If you like, you say, carry you and your family, make una join together, make una snap them. Now I go open up the phone lines. Yes. You go tell somebody we never use HB12 plus before. Mm. Why he need to use HB12 plus? That is the only thing now. Mm-hmm. Anybody where they call now, just take and say the person where they talk to now. Never. You are now, maybe you just take out like person where you meet inside bus.
1: Yes.
0: You won't tell the person about HB12 plus. And if you don't also use them before, join them together. 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And one thing where they say, make I also tell you, they tell you if you did diabetic, say the capsule, they're very, very good for the diabetic patient. And children, them or adults, where get sickle cell, they say the syrup, they're very, very good. HB12 plus syrup, they highly recommended for sickle cell patients. 0201 0205-465-7180. 0201-465-7180. 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If you're there for WhatsApp there today, tell me the reason why. If you don't take 8 bits 12 plus, tell me. Tell me for 8 bits for WhatsApp there. And if you never see and buy for where you did too, send them for there too. 0908-743-0755. They won't blow my phone line. So, hello. Talk you quick. Hello.
1: Hello.
0: Hello.
1: Hello. Thank you for good morning.
0: Morning, oh, how are you day?
1: I'm doing fine, oh. Happy weekend, oh.
0: I wish you say, what if this your fine name, away from the call me.
1: My name now, Madam Pat from Badagry.
0: Madam Pat from Badagry. HB 12 plus time, yes. Now you sit down like this, so you don't take them before.
1: I don't take my sister. Mm. Honestly, HB 12 is too good.
0: Which one you take? You, syrup or capsule?
1: I take the syrup. Okay. You don't finish like 2 weeks. I even called the company. I wanted to buy another one.
0: Hey.
1: And I want to ask them whether person that has asthma can take it. But they did not pick my call. The HB12 is very, very nice. Very, very nice. Because I have asthma. Yes,
0: so
1: I have
0: asthma. You don't take before. That time when
1: yes,
0: you don't get asthma.
1: No, I can't. The thing calmed down that time. So for some few days, the thing started taking. And I still want to buy it because I love it. All the sickness, weakness, stomach pain, everything. When I just take them, the thing play.
0: Stomach pain, which one I'm telling worry you.
1: If you see me, that time that I sick, I lean. But when I took that syrup, honestly speaking, I had weight. Mm. My family happy for me because of that medicine.
0: Yeah.
1: I'm telling you, it's very nice.
0: What's it this your family nice. Again?
1: Oh, my name is Madam Pat from Badagry.
0: You sure say you sabi their number? I've been a wrong number they call. Where you say they no pick call like this? Wait, make a call the number, make it confirm. Say
1: their number, even that last Saturday. I called them. When you finish the show, it's the same number that show.
0: Usually, you don't send them message.
1: No, I did not send them message.
0: If you call them like that, even I say they're no pick, maybe plenty calls, they enter the line. You go send message, or you press record and do voice message if they do WhatsApp, or you send them text message, or you call them again. Call them, run the battery down. Call them, make their battery run down. Call them
2: for you.
0: Because their battery no go ever run down. So they call them. They really call them. They call them. Call that number. Make it no be seen a wrong number. They come. I'll call them again. 0816-594-2510. Now the number where you call. 0816.
1: It's too good. Anybody where one buy, make him buy it. Even my husband introduced the drugs to his friend. They even want to buy it.
0: Give us your number. Whether it be 12 plus, go consider you.

0: Yes. I love you, people.
1: We love you too, Madam Pat. We love
0: you. Thank you so much.
1: All right. Thank you.
0: Okay. Okay.
1: Hello. Hello, good morning to you.
2: And you, sir.
1: I'm there for you.
2: Good morning, man.
1: Morning, our buddy.
2: Fine, and this is Rose from AJ.
1: Rose from AJ City. Talk to me.
2: And you, sir. Not me. Where we last week.
1: You want to win again? You want to win again?
2: I will send you the number for WhatsApp. You can't go music break.
1: No, it be like, say, Abby, shall we got that number now? Yes. We get that your number. Now, your name we no can't get.
2: No, now, Rose from Agent. Like, now, they talk.
1: Yes. Where you pay now, say, you know. Hey! Come and collect your prize! Nobody else will take your place! Hey! Oh, yeah. Wait now. You know go count that for a credit finish.

0: All right, so HB12 Plus go contact you, okay?
1: Okay, ma. Thank you.
0: All right. You're welcome. All right, somebody they say is there for Ikorodu, you know, see, I'm buy for Ikorodu. Where for Ikorodu, you know, see, it's buy. All right, I'm looking for HB12 Plus in Ikorodu. Where can I find it? Okay, we don't tell you, say, run this, see, this phone. Help us call them so that you go run down their battery. If you know, see, I'm buy for any place where you go. All right, run down this battery for them. Call them for number, make the battery run down. One thing about their number, we say they always they charge. So, you know, we'll kukuma run down. So, just keep calling. That's the coco. No stop. No call and say, I don't call them only once. Nobody pick up. Call. If they don't pick up, send a message. Now, blow up their phone, we call, until they answer you. Blow them up until they answer you. Okay? Tell them, say, you know, see, I'm by for inside the Ikorodu there. Okay? If you say they send them for Ikorodu, now opportunity for you now to... So reach out to 0816-594-2510. 0816-594-2510. Oh yeah, make we get another marketer. Oh yeah, do advertisement.
1: Let me not so that they speak it. Good morning.
0: Good morning. How you day?
1: I'm fine, ma.
0: What is this your fine name, madam?
1: Auntie Uzo, this is Miracle, that one last
0: Miracle. Week. Me, we take your number now.
1: But they never call me.
0: They go call you. Be coming down. Hey, Miracle, somebody from Netherlands will define your number. Nobody speak that Bobo English for me. Now, you be the person, wait, come down, speak one English for me. Yo. Wait, one yes, guy from ma. Netherlands fell in love with your voice. Huh. Now why? See as you did they talk HB 12 plus husband they push you up and down. International husband. Yeah. The way you are sounding is like you're married. Akajigi. And
1: no,
0: who
1: I'm
0: you?
1: I'm not yet married.
0: And you're not sounding excited. You're dragging. They draw like a cockball. Now that one the guy tell you say they worry him. He tell you say no they fight with they school. You know, go leave matter for Matthias. No, this Miracle, bye bye. I owe you. Dia, we owe you tight. No worry. Hello?
2: Hello, who's up? Ododo Oba.
0: Morning to you.
2: Good morning.
0: Morning, no. How body?
2: I have body, the cargo.
0: Correct. All right, I hear you.
2: I press your number since morning.
0: You depress her?
2: For birthday, oh, my daughter.
0: Are you serious?
2: Don't wait for me, tired. Me, I did for work. Oh.
0: No, sir, I HB 12 plus time, I did like this.
2: I know.
0: So you don't carry me the... Now HB 12 plus, I did.
2: I won't tell you now.
0: Yeah, focus. Why this? Okay, we say for Ikorodu, you say I'm buying.
2: Elekpe.
0: Okay, maybe it'll be Elekpe in this day.
2: I buy for there. The subject now I buy you.
0: Hey.
2: I told they introduce that to my wife. Oh.
0: Mm.
2: I said, when are they take that thing? They take on the body, they change. Everybody, they ask me, say, what did they solve? I said,
0: Are you serious?
2: I'm taking medicine when me and buy you.
0: What thing change for your body? What thing change?
2: The one where they shine and they come, they add
0: weight. Small, you know? Okay, you dull before. Before you take HB 12 plus, you dull. You say you can't decide.
2: No.
0: HB 12 plus, polish you.
2: Go
0: there, polish you.
2: So, as I can't take Hannah, the thing can't be okay for my body. I can't tell my wife. They say this man is ill. If I just talk like this, my wife will say, Wazobia, man. I say, yes. I say, this thing is good. True. But the one where the pharmacy where I go, I don't see the
0: syrup.
2: The syrup.
0: Okay.
2: Now, this has to me, I see they find that one.
0: Okay, I'm now you want the, you prefer the syrup.
2: After they talk to you, so they with you now only two remain. Once I don't chop finish now one. Bam, I don't take her.
0: Correct.
2: Every blessed day.
0: Bam. Your wife know they follow because you, they take her. Yeah, she they see say you don't they polish you. You know
2: no,
0: they follow you,
2: no,
0: they polish.
2: No. I want to get for her. I want to get for her. The one where I won't buy the syrup now for the whole family.
0: Okay.
2: Everything is good. Very well. Mm. I love it. It is good.
0: Oh, yeah. What's it mean that your fine name? Oh, guy, wait. HB 12 plus zoo and polish.
2: My name is Isaac.
0: Oh, guy, Isaac. Oh, yeah. Let's go. Give us your number.

0: Mr. Isaac Polish. Yes, Mr. Isaac Polish.
1: That's why I don't say right time, Mo. Mr. Isaac Polish. HB12 plus Polish.
0: I mean, I see of HB12 plus the Zello and the capsule.
2: Yes, sir.
0: All right.
2: Thank you very much.
0: Thank you. All right, too.
2: Yeah.
0: We see some people where they talk, even for our Facebook, where they talk for inside our WhatsApp here. Time don't reach 3 minutes, you. We don't pass 10 o'clock. Somebody said, you see HB12 plus. Wait, hey, this message long, you.
1: Hey, make I take this one.
0: HB12 plus. You see this HB12 plus, Not better correct medicine. No. Chai, the time when my pikin know the chop, I go buy and for this holiday. My pikin don't gather her body. She don't the chop well now. Even time where I go check up, I can't run out. Where they say I run out of blood. Now him I go buy him, I can't take him. Now, your blood will join yakparata. Okay, even my church member self, we get diabetes. I don't tell him. She don't buy him now. And the thing they work for him. And at the capsule, I tell him me she buy. You see HB12 plus, both capsule and syrup, it help save money because it contain multivitamin, immune booster, safeguarding, and blood booster. Okay, it help well because it gets hemoglobin. Blessing from mouth too. Okay. Giam, write his name there.
1: Okay.
0: He said for Ijebu Ode. He said they no get it for Ijebu Ode. Unfortunately, no pharmacy in Ijebu Ode is selling it. I still checked yesterday, but they don't have it. Even a known pharmacy don't have it. Oh yeah, I got collect this number. I say call them, run down their battery. Tell them make their con supply HB12 plus. Or make you order and make them dispatch and come give you. Okay? 0816. 594-2510. 0816-594-2510. Now their number where you go call. Alright? Call them for that number. You don't get that. What you get? Yeah. This old guy is sharp. He's sharp for Ijebu Ode. Oh yeah, call them. Run down their battery. May they come carry and come here. May they carry and come meet you for HB2. May they carry and come meet you for there. Ha! Somebody saying don't they glow. Precious from Guru Ikorodu. He said, my boyfriend lost his mom. Though I wasn't around, I came to Lagos for holiday. So he was looking for dry like his face. He wasn't looking like him before. And I understand because he lost his mom. He wasn't eating well. He now said he has no appetite. Oh, man, so I recommend HB12 plus for Amo. Come, because I came to Lagos on Friday. Then Saturday, you were talking about it. I recommended it for him. And Tuesday, if you see him now, so fresh, like he's glowing. But lucky me, we broke up.
1: Oh,
0: you go, why you go break up? Who go can't continue this recommendation now?
1: Who want polish him again now?
0: He said, but at least I was able to recommend something that helped him bounce back. Precious, so this glow now, that he's glowing now, and that person will not benefit from the glow. You that package the glowing now. You now go and do for your bench. You will go there for bench. Anyways, you have done something. You have done noble. You have done noble. Okay. All right. Now, yeah, which come out on top of HB12 plus time. Okay. And you go put this glowing precious. You.
1: Okay.
0: Abby, you know, her name be that. We break up with. Hey, but this is your ending story, safe now. Why? We break up with him, Mama. With him, Mwa Bobo. See, I'm here.
1: Okay.
0: So now 5 winners. So HB12 plus go call now. Okay. We go pick and photo people too. The person way in photo makes sense. Pass. We go send everything go. They go now. Them go do the picking. Last. Now HB12 plus go do the picking. These people them we answer for call and all that. Now credit they go credit now 5,000. Crazy 5,000. If your photo makes sense, you go follow for the brunch people. Where they carry go chop brunch. Don't forget the challenge too, where they don't keep for ground. But for now, it's a bye Gary Tinsem from us and HB12 plus to you to the next level. No touch this style.

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Then they there. Go find out the one way that they do way suits you. And then you go fit to apply. 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You will want startup business. We want where they find a loan. All right. 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They very reasonable. 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

0: aggressively. 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

0: Alrighty, we know say you enjoy the gbedu where we done the sunshine back and back, back to back, back to back. Uche one your channel understand the speed where she carry enter inside the studio. He carry traveling bag. They push you come up for your ass. They push you come up for ass. Your landlord don't push you.
1: You can't fit.
0: All this your bag and baggages. This bag and baggages. What's going on? Are you going to spend the weekend with Chooks? Abby, you are coming from there. Were you there overnight? Because this bag where you pack, I can see toothbrush and toothpaste. Uche, where are you coming from? Are you coming from Chooks place? I mean, they don't pack to go Chooks place.
2: No, they are doing shopping.
0: Are you doing weekend?
2: Yeah, shopping for Qatar journey.
0: You are shopping for crossover.
1: Yes, we are.
0: Okay. Yeah, all right.
1: Qatar journey, at least.
0: You both of now go come out.

0: Because the way that me and her started, and I don't know life for if she continue like this. I don't know if the people they get up broke for relationship. If she continue like this, yes, I must confess, she's a good girl.
1: Okay, thank God. Make sure so you they tell him this thing all the time. Say she's a good person. They give him this good word so that you go to strengthen her heart to be more of who she be, okay? But at the same time, what you say be your name again, my beloved?
0: This Donatus Idebere.
1: Donatus. See, when you prepare for life, you dey hear me? I know. Yes, when you prepare for life in the positive, I beg, they always sometimes say they ready your mind. Not be because I no pray, nothing go do your relationship. But you know, two times now you don't call my show. The first time when you call my show, you talk about how you take slap person where they try put eye for the girl body, where all this thing. And I tell you that day, say, may this girl not go stand up one day, leave you. And if he leave you, this thing where you don't start to the beat person now. Maybe you go find something, you go one day harmful, or you go one day murderous. Only just no say now yourself, you know, as a human being, she's a good person, quite all right. But there are levels to these things. When for any reason or so, she gets so exposed that she sees somebody better than you. You're not gonna tell her making no living life because you're there inside in life. I'm just telling you this thing, Donna, make your mind day ready. Say life sometimes they come in twos because I see that you're a very fragile person. You be fragile person. And I don't want you make you go, make you come, they think very, very much evil or they so, what do you call those kind of people? Violent. Or they kiniko so violent when anything happened to you because you don't already start your violence already from slapping somebody. And I don't tell you say no good. If to say I know the person where you slap, I for come pick you up for there. At least you go enter hand of DSVA, stay for violence. So next time you go calm your body. All right, thank you, darling. Thank you.
0: Thank you very much. Thank you.
1: All right, take care. And please greet your lady for me, okay? Ladies and men to Jen, must still talk to 1 or 2, 3, 4 men. 0201277091. More take that one for that line. What it be the line number self? 0201-465-7180. Call them again.
2: 0201-465-7180.
1: Okay. So make I even go message WhatsApp this thing, self. Make a quick follow 1 or 2 persons talk. This one say good evening. Okay, blah, you day Kongi. Where is he in the Magba? Now for Magba, he go. For economy, now he greets me.
2: Good evening.
1: Yeah? He say, I'll be truck pusher. He go marry me. I will let their family to know before she go leave. I will let their family to know before she go leave. Come out from Israel. Okay. If I understand this way they talk now, I don't know. I don't understand them. But well done. And please note to your answer. If not me, you they refer to. I want Alaba International. Hey! Chief from Ajawa Estate. Ushe, good morning. You shouldn't have allowed that evangelist to go. You should have asked him what was that her wife was doing that he's asking her to put a stop that she chose not to. And what was the reason why she left the house the last time before now. For him to stay strong saying she left the other time and come back on her own. This you should have asked him before he dropped the man. The man may need a room for an advice because those smile are not real. Yes, that's why we have Mrs. Modukwe Ahirim. She there in the building, okay? Some of these things she they listen to and hopefully she go address some of this matter. Why you think I deliberately day on men issue? A deliberate thing now. Very, very deliberate. Because we get more women where they call us than men. And you know, say we women will be natural complainants. We know they hide our own. No. As if they talk like this, our body they hurt. Yes. But we men feel keep their own. That's why we give them chance. So, yes, sir. And Chief Ajao, Chief from Ajao, he said, I also need you to know, not be everything that they talk for national radio. Like this case where we say we go talk about now very soon. They're not bomb me to talk some of the things where they their chooks, they are aware of the case. We spoke to the lady involved, we spoke to the guy involved. Not be everything that they talk for radio, I beg. You understand? Yeah, we go joke, we go play, but not be everything that they talk for radio. All right. So if whether anything we won't do, any day we no say need counseling, my own na make you know they say shebu na day they talk this thing. Sometimes the problem where we get as human beings, we know they see the problem where we get. I don't tell shebi I just talk and now say Mommy Joe, which I've been talking now where we enter. I tell you say even some people talk and now. It is shame. Okay.

0: If they do with the thing tire you. Okay, very good. So I've been telling them, I say if it just be like a person where they look for picking, where they pray for others, others they get picking. But for the person own, if they pray for others, so they decree, they declare, others they get picking. But you know they get. Person they will be say if they bless others, those ones they will go and prosper through. But you know reach. So such kind of people, what did they do sometimes? Because they know, say sometimes, the gift and the anointing where you get, it hardly they be for you. So now another person where they out there, that they go come call, say, I beg, put me for prayer.
1: When Yoruba they call atupakiri diarare.
0: Kini tumo.
1: A lantern. Lantern where they give light. You need to see your own bottom.
0: Okay, don't yes. They see bottom. Yes. Exactly. Atupakori.
1: Idiarai.
0: You see that thing? Mm-hmm. So you evangelist they there now. You don't know waiting there. Don't be him. You don't see waiting there wrong. You feel the decree is going to happen. Other people, this single, they go siri wiri. Your own go get one single, this one. And you know, they look inside the matter. So, if you don't come down, you don't go say something they wrong.
1: They tell you something, you don't go hear.
0: Uh-huh. Say, because you believe, I don't have nothing wrong with me. I decree. Again. And sometimes, the thing where they pay me, now most of us believers, most spiritual people, we did this so blinded. Most of the help what we need, it is out there.
1: The problem we will get past now self-righteousness.
0: And that's why God said a filthy rag for in presence. Mm-hmm. So make we try. Day two, before I go to the next sitting where we get, and also to take two more calls. After that, two more calls, we go to the next topic. At least we even get less than 30 minutes here for you. Make I just state this thing clearly. Day two, you've been remind me something. Mm. Please go ahead.
2: Mm. You know, say these Gen Z's now, as we do so now, these people will be Gen Z's now. When I go to say they don't know anything, when I go believe say they be Gen Z's. The time of our time, not be the time of their time. So make you know, person from 16 and above, wait till they don't do, not be.
0: Like the man we call, we Oh God. Who you think say they date most of these sugar daddies? Who you think say they follow sugar daddy? You don't go university these days. Come now, make I carry you go university.
2: Make in you the see evening, 16
0: in the evening. All those your small children, when they wear gown for your presence, for inside house. Mm. Mommy, bless your heart. Yeah. And oh, this is my child. She know the Lord. Oh, she know the Lord. Come now. Make I show you some of them. We know the Lord.
2: Innocent for house, but for outside.
0: Come see them for outside. Come see them for school in the evening. Some of them are the head of most of those fraternity kiniko with the head. Most of them are then the head.
2: Mm.
0: And I tell you this thing because I know so many of them.
1: A lot of them.
0: Where be say they are from house, then they fine.
2: Then be
0: Libo na see an ishinulo na mamma na pota. You understand? You go from house first, fine. But some of those children, as they fine finish, then they go rob another part of our side.
3: Mm-hmm.
0: Once they come up for your house, all those one way they talk. So make a statement clear here now. Your children, no carry, don't be too how go take talk am.
2: Don't put English go say no put a blind eye on reality where they outside.
0: This generation don't change.
2: He don't change you.
0: Generation of your days, you say, Uche, you are giving a negative this year, 16 years. Oh my God.
1: Just be open.
0: Let them know. Yeah. Okay, let me give you this quick example, quick now. When children this small, you know, they see all this. Maybe I could use one of my sons talk this thing. So you know they check small children where be boy where you go send go nursery school as you don't they come out from crèche or they drag them from nursery school they say mommy they want to talk to they want to talk who be Mary
2: Angela
0: I don't understand but who is Mary May they go come go carry May come in go come they come they happy why you they laugh. Pekin will be 2 years, 3 years old. They say, may ye, will be small pekin like her. It's not they happy. Who they teach those children to know the difference between woman and man as they small rich. So this thing are innate. They bonus to that particular reality. Man, they no say from as they small like that. That's you can see, although the children they innocent, they don't feel do rubbish. Mm-hmm. But you go see, he go put hand for the neck of the girl. Mm-hmm. If you put hand for the neck of the girl, can they have mommy, may I beg. If you commode that Mary for in hand, he go start to the cry.
1: Yes.
0: You can't go call the May oh yeah, come and play with him. Come and play with Bobo. They go come, they happy, they play. Don't know they do anything bad. So. But the happiness and the joy for those small children. Now you can't tell me, say your pikin when they 14, 16. We don't gather full everywhere, front and back. It looks so clinical. Now you won't come and tell me, say, you know, they talk to them about this thing. In short, you go start as early as possible.
1: As early as possible.
0: They tell the children, they let them know, say, come here, come and sit down. Who is the boy in your life?
1: Yes.
0: Be open as that.
1: Be open.
0: He dates 14 years. Come here, sit down. Who is the boy in your life? And they ask, me. And I know they behave like, say, any innocent. All these children, they're around me. Ma, I want to be your kinika. Oh, yeah, come. There's no problem. This one, you're laughing like this. Who is talking to you? Are they free? They can't tell me, hey, he's been, I don't know who he's been. You could look the picky way they follow you, they talk. Good look at, you know, say when you did their age, you know, born you where, make you talk. They're going to talk about, and that's the other day he spoke to me. And I'm like, I don't want him because there's this other guy. Oh, who is the other guy? How old you day? Sorry, excuse me. How old are you? I'm 13. She naked, kukwala in her jaw. Now, no carry about a hand. They could give you two flogging kids. You are 13 and you're like, I don't like him. There's just this thing he does that doesn't enter my head. Oh, there too. Oh God, that pikin go talk. If that we for our generation,
1: my
0: mama go use broom. He go flog
2: his over here.
1: Now only hide. My mama go tell you.
0: He go.
1: That high girl.
0: So does it mean that these children of this generation now say you go con the you can't say because they are like that make you force them to be like your own? No, you no, not go force them. Possible. You go see them that you go talk to them. Now that time you go say even if you're dating anybody at 16 or at 14 or at 13, be careful. This is what is obtainable. You know you've been taught sex education. This is how this you go. so I beg go. No go they feel say. They don't start that thing where you don't know. Most of the sugar daddy na demo. Now this that your children man no go to man no expose anything. Anyways, this person tell me say what's your name? Adelma, the only damn say where God take a create where that man close to you no see. Chai, I beg they come to carry you come out from that guy's side. Now we they go Cyprus sharp. You don't go no get my power. Ungwa, let me send you my number 0002224445152. Please send me a message.
2: Do you know the silence of a man? It's very, very dangerous. Okay. my chairman. Okay.
0: Hey, Uche, please know that two of you are not are one and Onamata should not come to the public.
2: Okay.
0: Agada.
2: Wait,
0: true, true. Nina Agada. Agada.
2: Agada.
0: Oh my God. We didn't call them, we're gonna finish up, okay?

0: where we find comfort in hearts that love. 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

0: very, very important. So I play this song for you so that you go understand, say, you go sharpen your eyes too, you know, for waiting with the talk. So, all right, just two more men and then we move. You get the reason why they delay on going to the other topic. All right, you get the reason why I did delay on going to that other one. As a matter be okay, two more men, 0201-277-0951, 0201-277-0951. Nine be the men number, then maybe say I go. Nine be number for you to call so that I go take your, you know, your call right about how we go take counsel this thing. When you get something with the okay, I don't see. Yes, Uche Anodogu. One, good morning, oh, Adi Egbado, you guys. Thank you so much. Okay, I hope see this person, the man, make a plan.
1: Hello, Uche Ayocha. Good morning. Happy weekend. Please, I want chook mouth. But first of all, let me talk my name. I am Chinoso Uchenu Steven, the Double Lion, talking from Odogbolu local government, Ogun State, Nigeria. So, for based on marriage matter, if you know, if a woman know what's in the verse Odogu, make I know talk say na you. Make you know, make you know, make you know, wipe my destiny out. So, if a woman know what's in the verse man, please, I'm begging woman, stop pretending. Odogu is a responsible man. Odogu cannot leave woman in the house. Go outside. Now, because of pretending of a woman, that is why Odogu converse. Anytime Odogu won't complain, woman go pretend. I know everything. So, stop pretending. Odogu, please, control the two wives. Thank you so much.
0: So, I spent 1 minute 26 seconds. They listen to... So, my guy, like, I ain't go chat for him. I say, you want to go? Shift that to go back. Nobody want Lily. Just go back to that boy. Because let's see this. 0201-277-0951. One more male caller, but I beg.

0: Hello.
1: Hello, good afternoon.
0: Yes, good morning to you, sir.
1: My name is Samuel. I'm coming from Shalom.
0: Yeah, Samuel, off your radio. That's our rule here. Let's say you be newcomer. Off your radio, sharp, sharp. Because nearly we enter next topic. Women now go full this line. When I will be men, now we got opportunity to talk now. Then they did this one. Yeah, talk. We they hear you, sir.
1: So,
0: yes, sir.
1: I don't know whether I can talk about the man that say the evangelist, something like that. I don't know.
0: No, you can't talk about him. Evangelist no be our topic and not be your business, sir. With all due respect, eh? So if you guys to talk, waiting carry you come. But if you don't have any, they listen to us. We get matter where you go chook mouth for later. Okay, thank you.
1: Okay.
0: All right. Thank you, sir. Hello to you.
2: Hello, Jemai Ocha.
0: Yes, Daddy. Good morning. Welcome. Your name already.
2: I greet you.
0: I greet you too.
2: I call from Munshi.
0: Oh yeah. Your name, Uncle.
2: My baby.
0: Off your
2: now
0: radio.
2: For you. No, I know they with the radio.
0: But the thing, they how good quick putter, you get the pitch.
2: I beg,
0: come they go. Hello. Good morning.
3: Good morning.
0: Yes, your name away the colors from, sir.
3: Yes, this is Baba Frank coming from Odudubega.
0: All right, sir. Shook mouth for the matter, sir.
3: I want shook mouth.
0: Yes, sir.
3: After ten men, management. In Nigeria, especially in Lagos, about 8 men suffer what they are taking like play.
0: I agree.
3: Then some men cannot speak out. Some die.
0: I agree.
3: Some still there in the proper struggling of how they can arrange their family.
0: Yes, sir.
3: And the worst thing is, this state of marrying problem when they have children, some grandmother. Causing problem in the family. The grandchildren, think grandchildren. It's a time where she will better say, I'm not marrying again. What are you showing the younger one? Your grandchildren.
0: Chai, sir, your line they break. Your line they break badly.
3: Do you hear me?
0: Are they hear something?
3: You hear me clear?
0: Yes, are they hear some things where you they talk, but now since I tell the year.
3: The majority from the grandmother who have got children and their children get children again. That is the time the woman will get up there normally again. Then what is the sample of showing your grandchildren?
0: Okay.
3: So it is a pity when men of today suffer for the unexpected circumstances. Thank you.
0: Thank you so much, sir. Mm. And I thank you, say you didn't even talk now. Say this thing, what would they talk like joke now? A very serious matter. So I will only give one person one opportunity now, one more opportunity before I move to the decent. If you know, say now you be that man, we won't talk with him, won't kill you. Because what you know they talk now, that thing where you don't want open mouth to talk now, if you leave him, he go worry you well. He go disturb you. Make you not just die like that to throw away. Now, man, you be, you know, key person. You are free as a man to express yourself, okay? And you also dey free to work out for something where you not like. Because it dey easy to always empower women. Empower women. Don't do this one. When you experience anything, take a bold step out. Now, the voice they want to hear for us said, who they tell the men, take a bold step out? Somebody need to tell the men, take a bold step out. You can also take a bold step out. You understand? So the boss step out, no be say you won't go come out to the woman for your hand. Now for you to talk, you get the opportunity now to talk. So I'm going to take this call from here. And then I think that will be all. I get 3 minutes to talk to this. Hello.
4: Hello, good afternoon.
0: Yes, good morning. Now morning we still day. Good morning. Your name and where you call us from?
4: Okay, my name is Isong Ekanem. I'm calling from Akwa Ibom.
0: Okay, sir. Chook mouth on top of the matter, sir.
4: Okay, this is a good program. As I saw this program. Women there are days now.
0: You go off your radio, sir. You're not going to listen to yourself. May they listen to me.
5: We hear you from our end here.
4: Okay.
0: Hello? All right, I think on that note, we don't try for the men today. We don't give an eye about 1 hour and Thank you so much. Make we go take this particular topic where they're important. St. P say hello, Uche. Good morning. It's like you no work with you and David. That's like you have bad character. You no work with you and David. Chooks come to tell us Chooks na everything. Now you don't they fight Chooks again. I want you, but now your beauty they attract me. Come on, Bafo.
5: You cannot say that to my sweetheart. What's the problem?
0: I cannot even do with say with who are you?
5: Well, who are you?
0: You are nothing but pencil in the hand of the Lord.
5: Look at you there.
0: This cleaner, this crayon. Crayon, where God go? They use the paint while you're talking to.
5: Turning Gary like you.
0: Who are you, boo? No, person self, who do this? Who are you, the hand of the creator? Just look at you. And you call yourself saint.
5: And you see
0: Saint Moses.
5: They're not just saint about Mary. You at all.
0: Saint Leaf. Saint Potato. Saint Wetin again, Dave. Saint Curry.
5: Saint Curry.
0: Lagos, Nigeria, thank you so much for the gift of your time and the gift of your ear. Make we move to the next particular segment. And before then, make I ask you something in secret. Just enjoy this music. All right, so we're going to just take a bit story for the week. And when we come back, make I give you insight into what we won't talk as we come back. Remember the person we call us from last week, where we intervened for the person matter. So we spoke to the girl. I spoke to the lady involved. She tell me everything. I spoke to the man. The guy tell me everything. And the guy affirmed to some things. And that thing now don't make us take build one topic around them. This thing, they very real. I'm not going to go into details, but see. And we go really plead with us, make we mind the kind of language, because now sensitive part of conversation won't go now, okay? And this part of the conversation, basically, let me open that, Kenny. This part of the conversation now we won't touch. Many of una, when I don't enter wahala, because the lady where you chike, first time where you get opportunity to get to meet with them, you insist, say you go and sleep with them. And now the wahala now where you dey inside now. And they talk to many people now where they listen. Because I know say this, our station, they reach about millions of listeners. So if you know say you don't sleep with person and the thing, you go carry what you're not supposed to carry, put your ear down when they come back, Lagos.
6: Tory time.
7: Tory time.
6: This na the Tori Weshele for this week.
8: This week, we've been telling us say Lagos State government we don't announce say them go take action to reduce the traffic wahala where we say been there around K2 Bridge. Yes, according to the report, we say Lagos State Traffic Management Authority, that's na last man people, they've been talk say motorists make them expect say traffic go deal until say them they do the road around K2 Bridge because repair and constructions they go on for that area. The first section of the bridge don't they completed, that na say they don't finish them. And workers will be say they continue with the remaining sections and say then they expand the road, them they joint them, and then they repair them, say that they expect to finish all this work between 2 weeks. Government talk say them go put measure in place to prevent flooding, say water wahala no go day, especially because of drainage and water flow issues. Will be say if it affect the area. Another major issue where we say the government talk about the waste collection and illegal dumping, that's not the Yamayama dirty where people they drop off along the road. Them talk say Lagos State, them they address the problem of the people where we say they put dirty for road, and then they tell them say make them stop them until say if you not stop, consequences go day.
9: Another story where they for National Assembly. National Assembly don't shift the date where lawmakers go resume work by 2 weeks. Instead make them resume September 15th. They come talk say they go resume September 29th. Clerk to the National Assembly, Kamarun Ogulano, he said they need extra time to continue rehabilitation work for both chambers. Senators and House members also, they don't tell them say make they adjust their legislative activities.
8: On top of another matter, First Lady Oluremi Tinubu be done launch Women Empowerment Program across the Southeast. The program go give 500 women each equipment where they go start business to they make money for themselves. Nationwide, the program they target 18,500 women. Now they won't give this better one to. For Imo State, government be done add another 2,000 beneficiaries. That's now people will go enjoy this better one through state intervention.
9: Another story where they for this P2B matter. So the presidential candidate P2B say Nigerian president suppose they spend holidays inside Nigeria instead of to they travel obodo abroad. He can talk say make president suppose use holiday period visit places like Zamfara, Borno and Anambra to meet, come also interact with their fellow Nigerians. Obi criticized, say, President Bola Tinubu for spending holidays outside the country. He talks, say, if him, he become president, he go spend holidays for Nigeria and he go visit Sultan of Sokoto during Salah.
8: On top another matter, as school they prepare to reopen next week, Lagos State government be done they warn parents they make them protect their children against diphtheria. Lagos be done record 53 suspected cases this year and 6 cases they don't confirm them. According to the health commissioner, Professor Akin Abayomi, and also 6 people who say they test positive, then they receive treatment like this. And people who say they come in contact with them, they don't they monitor people like that. Government they advise parents, make them make sure see their parents receive all the 3 doses of pentavalent vaccine.
9: On top another story where they saw, one person don't buy for 2-story building where happened for the demolition work for Aboru Ali Mosho. Last man say 2 other people where they rescue, they don't carry them go hospital for first aid. The incident happened around 12:56 a.m. on Thursday morning along that governor's road. LASMA, Lagos Fire Service and LASMA boards can't join hand for this rescue operation, while other authorities just condole the area to make sure say everywhere is they proper.
8: Plenty matters still day, and this one, Lagos State University, that's na LASU, Professor Ayodeji Badejobi don't officially resume as the new Vice Chancellor on September 20th, 2026. Them talk say Ingo replace Professor Ibiyemi Olatunji Bello, where we say don't serve for 5 years and he hand down with retirement. Adejo na professor of guidance and counseling and he been get PhD for University of Lagos. Governor Babajide Sanwo-Olu be don't approve the appointment on Wednesday.
9: Another matter they saw, and this one now from Sultan of Sokoto, where they call Mohammed Said Abubakar. He don't ask Muslims, say make them start to they look for rival attorney crescent ahead of Friday. He talks say with anybody we sight moon, make the person sharply go report to the nearest traditional ruler. The Sultanate Council can also talk say make they verify all reports before they make any official announcements. Muslims don't also warn them, say make them not announce this moon sighting before they make the confirmation.
8: On top of Bodo Ibotori, we been tell una say at least 20 people don't die. 5 people still they miss, say they no see them. After cargo ship been catch fire for Chinese port, the ship they undergo repairs inside shipyard for Qingdao when it been catch fire. 12 people nine them rescue and 5 people nine be sustain injury. That's na say them get nyama for body and they don't carry them go hospital. Chinese president will be Xi Jinping be don't order urgent search operation to find people will be say them still they miss. My name na Atolagbe Folashade.
9: My name na Victory Wopa.
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2: Bye.

0: Lagos, Nigeria. I know say you dey enjoy the gbedu. Na Saturday waka show, na you dey so. In case you dey where you dey, they wonder me, oh, have fun now. All this sweetness, all this learning, everything where you dey get time from. Yes, so now from us now. If we don't did it to you, who shall? I still remain Uche Wanyocha, the only woman who will say her mouth now her market. The Aloja, one of the Ofofo ministry, although I they do Ofofo in a different way every Saturday. And then here for this relationship and the marriage segment, you don't hear every. So we don't enter another phase where we say we go take let you know one or two. Not forget Odogude in the building for here. Even me and him, you know, we just did what an opposite today for some reasons. Now back to one. Before we just take this small break. Hope you hear the Tori for the week and everything. We don't share, Abby. Thank you to the bringers of the Tori of the week. Okay? We're going to stick by a small break, but make us stick quickly. Drop the phone line for you, 0201-277-0951. And we won't talk about what I call sexual health. And they won't talk about relationship. And inside this particular matter, so, if they compulsory, say, when you meet somebody, you know, say you must sleep with the person within that period where you meet the person without to know the body condition of that person. I could tell you more, but they write within you think your idea and everything soon. Remember, Mrs. Modukwe Ahirim, day in the building and go come up the top of the hour, late the other hour.
1: Okay, wait. I say no touch that time.
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0: and animals.
1: Madam na Olorogun Opetu, the agency of Agekawa and Kingdom. 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

0: All right, welcome back to the show. Odogwu, they tell me, say this, you see this particular topic, say many people their body go just die as they hear this one.
1: A lot of una.
0: So, and I tell them one thing where they're very important. I tell them, say Odogwu, sometimes the success of a show, you know, they tied to the number of persons who call. Sometimes people need to sit down back, may they learn, may they hear.
1: True.
0: From other people.
1: True.
0: If to say this one no happen and say I no bear witness to the parties involved. And one thing I learned from the girl, because this conversation now one of our callers last week. If to say I no listen to the girl and listen to the man, maybe we will just look for one flimsy topic, just can't talk today. Mm-hmm. Everybody go help my we go laugh, we go ask. So what are you learning? And this particular hour, they launch us into a season of medical experts starting from next week. We will get a medical expert who will come on the show from next week, live here on radio.
1: Mm-hmm.
0: And the next couple of weeks, I don't know how long it go run for. Remember the same way where we take do, where we bring in lawyers that time to talk about marriage, to talk about, to tell you, say, your traditional marriage, they're legal. And say you feel dissolve them inside court to give you all of those information where you need to know. Say you don't need to take up your husband's name, the person where you marry, because by law, they don't recognize you as the man's name. They recognize you as your name. And as you see all those things where we learn that period. Now, we they go into a learning where they activated on top of body matter. And because of this singular conversation, I carried day two along and I let them know. And like I told you, I will not call the name. I will not tell you the situation involved or whatever, but I will just give you a bit scratch from the conversation when I get to one of the callers. And the lady said to me, Auntie, when I went to his house, he toasted me for like a year and 6 months. And when I, that time, they chased me, I not agree, but later, I can't last, can't agree, I can't go in place. When I go, because I told her to listen to the show. It can't say, as I go inside, that very first time, it can't, they try to won't sleep with me. I come up, buddy, tell and say, no, this and that, this is no, whatever. But as in they make steps or they make moves, I can't tell and say, you got to sleep with me with protection. But he said, come, as in, happen. That's the end of the tale of the matter. Only for you to realize later on, because the girl don't look and say, he won't spend her life forever with you. So she needed to tell you the truth.
1: Mm.
0: And the girl can't open mouth, can't tell you, say, see, I have a condition. This that the condition will be saying, many go here, they go do to fear. Oh my God. Everybody go to shake.
1: Mm-hmm. Mm-hmm.
0: If you had waited without touching that girl that day, and I told them, I give them assignments. And if you they hear me, because I'm not saying they listen to me right now, you need to go that assignment where I tell you. Because I tell them, make him go hospital, make him go check himself, come back and give me that result. Mm. And he tell me, he say, you know, get money. I say, go find the money.
1: You know, get money.
0: Go find the money. Go do the test and come back health. To me. Because two things they involve. It's either you get them or you no get them.
1: Mm-hmm.
0: But you no go know whether you get them or you no get them. If you no go for the test.
1: Exactly.
0: And love, don't catch them to the extent where he say, even if that die, you go die with the girl. And the girl now, don't toss it. She know they do again. And I told him, and I said, I'm so sorry, sir. But you have to let her go. He said to you, I say, you cannot force anybody. You can only plead. You can only talk. You can only tell the person, say, I'm interested. But you see, to force the person to be with you, you not go force them to be with
1: person
0: you.
1: Person mind, you don't come out.
0: So that's why I am not a professional and I can't talk about health. I'm not licensed to talk about body matter. So by next week, I would have a professional in this studio to teach most of una waiting. Say, if you go to a woman's house, you must to have body contact with the person. You don't know the person's medical history. You don't know what in the person they suffer from or the medicine where the person they take as depressant or as to depress a particular sickness or so. You don't know. You meet person, you like the person, you don't catch love. And the next thing you want to do, when you are the person there in an enclosed space on your house, who dare you say within that time of knowing the person, you must to sleep with the person? What is wrong with our generation?
1: It not be men in particular, men, they guilty as charged. Them believe say, any woman will find them come house the first time.
0: Oh, God.
1: That one a better access for them to wobi wobo. I behind the TikTok.
0: Wale wobo.
1: Wale wobo. The first time we go find you come. Go be like, hey, the guy on show, everywhere good, everywhere go clear. And you go see some men, they go say, oh, but they know they feel them if they go with Robbie. They won't go bye-bye.
0: Hey.
1: That kind of thing.
0: Now, bye-bye, now we won't go. Then go end up to kill you. Mm-hmm. And now, according to how I'm talking about interview, because that's what I do. I have to talk to both parties.
1: Mm-hmm.
0: And the girl was like, ma, do you want me to be real? I said, you have to be real with me, please. I have to open up some of my personal secret to get her to talk because she's not a talker.
1: Mm-hmm.
0: I got to tell her my own life a bit so that she can feel free to talk to me. I said, this is the show where they run. I will not call it, but I'll make reference to it today. And she told me, say, you know, after that time, she got to tell her, say, may him go test. He said, no, if not die, he go there too, go die together. Mm-hmm. I said, no, you don't be in love this way. You can't love a person this way. I will dedicate 3 to 4 weeks of this show to just body matter alone.
1: Mm-hmm.
0: If you don't see whether the sister day your church, whether it day your mosque, whether she covers calf, whether na she tie, many of them are the say, oh, because she's so holy, she present herself looking so holy. I pity for you. I pity for you. Now, now they yap the ones where be like us, where they wear nose ring, where they wear things, where they wear, oh, this one, they don't rough. The one where you want to carry, you don't know what he don't go through, finish. Come cover himself up, come there, Holy Mary. You that one, you can't say no. You can sleep with this one, nothing will happen.
1: This one, a good one.
0: That one will give you a thing, will kill you.
1: Good girl. He dey homely. He never know bad thing. No certain dress in your rights.
0: Will they open the phone line in the next 4 minutes? But I need you to listen to this very, very well. Listen to this thing very, very well.
1: Man, mo kuna put na ear down, no?
0: Why do you people they feel say you must be sexually intimate before you take time to know the person's medical and sexual health status? Why? Me will be say one of the first things why they talk about now. You don't go do this in test.
2: Yes.
0: Hey, hello, magic carry kini o.
1: People not because even
0: of
1: care.
0: Because of oh my god. As I just hope I feel the heat go kill you here. They see heat go choke you. You will be woman. Because when I spoke to the guy said to me, Auntie, Nashi forced me. I say you are lying, sir. I say with all due respect, you are lying, sir. I say, sir, I have 2 people who are with me. I have men around me right now who can corroborate that you just lied. Now you can change my concept. I don't understand the question before, ma. I say, okay, what do you call that? I say, so did you or did you not make the step to sleep with her that fateful day? He say, yes, Nahim. So why did you tell me?
1: See?
0: Why you call and say that she... Woman, come your own house,
1: come
0: your cabin,
1: your own abode.
0: Where you dey sleep?
1: Your San Siro.
0: I know say women dey way wild. I know say women dey way dey wild. But even if.
1: But majority of the time.
0: Even if. I don't know. But there's something about me, and this is not judgmental. But it gets how are they look men? We be say, for the first encounter, will you get with them? They won't sleep with you. There's you get one department where are they put those ones? Department of then way he should
1: not. Some of them listen to me, smart guy.
0: They make you that first because if woman won't wicked you, at least this lady was so. You know why I really love this lady, and I'm going to talk to her after the show again. Now say she said her heart was disturbing her. The heart does they tell them, say, okay, you won't stay with this person for life, forever. So if since I won't stay with this guy forever, make I just open my mouth, make I just tell them. Waiting they go
1: waiting
0: on.
1: They happen.
0: Now the guy now, after the guy don't tell them, the girl comes in and waiting the guy now, come they use the yabam. So now the girl says she not do again because of the way the guy speaks to her. That he speaks to her and she be like nothing for him.
1: And now person will claim say I love you.
0: He said now they call about the A word, A-S-A-S-H-A word and all of that. You know, I don't want to go into that. They call him saying they into what this this they call him all manner of names. When I asked her, I said, okay, how did you contract this illness? He said, now from the person wearing dates before. He said, auntie, I no go lie for you. Now from my ass, I been get this sickness. I said, okay, you did drink medicine because it is possible. Medically, according to research, where I read, once you did drink the medicine, it is possible, say, you go burn your pikin. Yeah. Your pikin no go carry him. The man where you deal with no go carry him. See, for the church, why they go, I know tell you the name of church because I know they do church. Some people go say, Uche, we don't even know church where they go. I know they do church here. You understand? Church where they go. Couples like that, they there. And they are living fine till today. The lady they take her the medicine for separate where it be say if they won't get intimacy, you no go move, you no go none of them get her. The pikin no get her, the man no get her. But you gots to ready for her. Now mindset. And sometimes you gots to get the money to they buy the medicine to take. If you no get her, that kind of person now fit decide say, okay, one wicked man making kukuma they sleep.
1: They share and they go. Everybody. Yeah.
0: But he open mouth tell you, you can't fire him arrow. Lagos, Nigeria, time don't reach. Won't I go chook mouth for this matter? This thing, they two ways. This thing not be about the people why they talk about now. Not be your concern to come and say, Uche, yadi yadi, I know 1 year round. The only thing why they say, why they ask or why they wonder now, why must it be that before you know you the person where you they move with in medical history, or the sexual health of that person. Why you go one sleep with her? Why you? Why? Some people say, well, no, so you don't go know to test how you act, to test. I'll let you bring your results. Come go more, go do test. Because don't they write up for face? Oh, I be one quote one Bible now. It's not of him that relate, of him that run him, but God that show him is. But I don't know why the thing don't come ahead. It don't relate, but it don't come ahead. I don't to read Bible. How they call?
2: 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Make we sharply enter market. We dey come back. Make you no touch.
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0: All right, welcome back. Welcome back to the Saturday Waka Show. So quickly, I go back to the phone lines now. If you check your time, you go see, say, 29 minutes don't pass the hour of 12 here on Top 95.1 Wasobia FM. And soon and very soon now, make we call the numbers, call the numbers, call the WhatsApp number and all of that. Though messages and calls only coming, but just call the number.
1: Remind them, yes. 0201-277-0951. Now the first one, or the alternative one will be 0201.
0: She last night.
1: Oh, make them they hear and say, of say blood, they hot.
0: She last.
1: They hot.
0: Now be you be the man.
1: 0201-465-7180. Or send WhatsApp number on top 090-8743-0755. Oh, yeah.
0: Okay, so remember the thing why they ask, not open conversation, so no specific question. The question why I get for here, basically, now for the person we go come next week. Because this particular question, it they fit for a health practitioner. One of the things we learn in journalism is if you're not an expert, you don't take the role of an expert.
1: Yes.
0: So we go bring expert starting from next week. We're going to teach you about your body. As you meet the man, what will be the first thing where you go to consider? You understand? If not to touch down below. See, all these things, you go to look at them as, ew. Now, what you won't go do? What you say they marry for apart from children and every other thing?
2: The real conversation.
0: Now, the ew, you understand? If not to touch down below, for those who believe in abstinence or whatever, you ask some health question. Does he have this thing? If you are with him, in this thing, they come up. If you know they come out like, you go no waiting to start to the ask. You know the right question. People don't know. Auntie, you
2: that
0: go.
2: Thing we talk now.
0: You go to look. You don't need to touch the, you understand? But sometimes, you know, let the thing, Anya. If you say, love you, I love you, baby, I love you. Yeah. Love you, baby, for one day, of 6 months. Where don't they follow you talk? That your Israel have not come up.
2: I
0: never
2: tell you.
0: Come up here. You refuse to come up here. Never to you. You're everybody can not movie. Yeah, you know, are you saying love me for 6 months? You're not okay. Excuse me, sir. Can we go and ask one or two questions? Uche, boy, as a Christian, you don't do. My darling, you go ask question. You go ask question. You go, if you notice anything, especially if he hug you and the Israelites have been dead, you go ask question. All those things, I know what I'm saying, but that one aside. I'm telling you, say now all the question

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0: Ask any Lagosian. 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
0: But in 2018, that nightmare became my reality. 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
0: But that didn't happen. 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
0: 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If that isn't visionary, Joe, tell me what is.
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0: good evening, countryman, countrywoman, and you will be country picking where they hear my voice for this Kajat Saturday evening. Yes, the number 12th day in the month of September 2026. After this day go like this, another one didn't gonna come at all. And at the voice of Ezine Victoria OT, a chaluko one of sports that don't come like this because time don't reach for another game. Yes, Republicans who don't again they represent for another weekend. And this time we'll carry the game where consign Tottenham Hotspur and then will they take against Everton for their own house like this to see if they go fit get their first win. Even if they know at least even if they first get their goals. After all, Aston Villa don't collect goal now. Finally they don't score. It remains Tottenham Hotspur and then Coventry. But then Tottenham Hotspur, they said they will get a chance to finally answer their papa name. That's if they're ready to try get that their shot on target. Anyhow, not be only me go there for the studio to carry that one. Can't give you because, I have eye on me there, Mobolaji. You know, it's a small thing. I would have thrown him to the stadium at this Lagos. But don't worry. Very soon, for him, if he just go by that stadium one day. But no, Ayomide, welcome to the show. How you day like this now? Welcome.
1: Good evening, amazing. I did very, very, very, very good. Excited to see what Tottenham go do Everton. Or waiting Everton go do Tottenham. You know, say now this Everton, where they beat, now they make them not relegate last season. Now 1-0, they beat Everton last season. But now, it go be like say Everton, the ball where they don't play this season, Tottenham, if you withstand the kind of pressure where they on top or under. Now they're under the pressure, not on top the pressure. And De Zerbi, go to see what thing go fee use this Tottenham do today.
0: Yes, so talking about De Zerbi like this, the man don't do some changes. So like this, he carry all attack. He said, TCP, this time, Omar Mamouche, calm down. Now Dominic Solanke that's going to strike for us today. But still, he go still there for the game. And start. He put on there for the right. So God, let us see how it's going to be. But then don't worry, I'm going to leave that line up for you. But don't forget to say, now your Chukma station. Yes, and for you to choke ma to join us waiting they happen, it didn't change at all. The number now 0201-277-0951. The other number now 0201-465-7180. I am the high if you say these two teams go use take into this game for Tottenham. If you say they need to go all attack to get their goal, or maybe somehow try to defend too.
1: And we say they go try work on go be the defense, because if you go all attack, Everton if you eat them on the counter, they get good players like this for Everton. They don't get 5 goals, and 5 different players don't score the goals. The most recent one, the one where we say that player will come from bench, score against Man U, where they use beat, draw Man U 2-2 last week. This one go be waiting. Tottenham go look. Now we say they try putting more bodies for front. Now defense, that is defense, it get problem. Even for front, they don't really see the chance to take score. But Everton, are they look waiting, Everton go do for this match. Better Everton to get the first goal. But you know the way it take be, all things are passed away. Waiting up last week, they no go one carry and enter this new week. They go try to look at, they go take, play their ball, make their fans take enjoy.

this. Make I carry the starting lineup quickly. Shapali, give that one to you, because in goal we get Anthony Kingsley for Tottenham. Archie Gray, Dagia, Paul Van Heck, Mickey Van De Ven, and Andy Robertson. Moving on, you go see Rodrigo Bentancur and Sandro Tonali. And then there for the midfield there. Moving on, left and right, Savio. Before, now Savinho, now Savio, you can still get Omar Mamouche. And for the center, Matheus Fernandes, Dede, and also Dominic Solanke. Now, they lead the attack. For the away side, we beat Everton. We get in goal, Jordan Pickford, England number one. We see Conget for the four-man backline, Jared Braithwaite, James Tawoski. We get Vitaly Mikolenko and also Ansley Maitland-Niles, the man who break the hearts of Manchester United fans. We get James Garner, we get Harrison Armstrong. And moving forward for that center again, we still get Drewsbury Hall. We get Tyreek George and Brennan Johnson. And the man with the lead attack for them, now none other but Tieno Barry. Anyway, we don't move straight to the peak of the action like this. For the one where they shall for the Tottenham Hotspur Stadium. Referee for the day, baby Darren England, he don't blow in whistle. And he go there assisted by Scott Ledger and also Alex James. To make sure, say, nobody rub each other at all, to avoid Arurala, that is, you understand, now Mago on the pitch. We go get the VAR team, maybe Paul Tierney and Adam Nunn. And fourth official, now Gavin Ward. Tottenham, now then hold the ball, Matheus Fernandes, the current give to him, man, maybe Paul Van Heck. Quickly, they'll give on to Archie Gray. Gray go carry and give on to Mickey Van De Ven. Van De Ven go carry him again, give on to him, man, Paul Van Heck. Paul Van Heck again.

0: The man will walk out of Three Lions team national camp inside the 2022 World Cup for Qatar. Some players they like that. They don't like the coach. They don't like the coach tactics. Mandava, they walk for that back line. They're going to be throwing. As Ben White, no few hold on to that ball. But Martin Odegaard, go, they hold in left ankle for down in the roll.
1: Hey.
0: That a very, very bad tackle come up from Nelson Agulu.
1: But he did well step on him, but I feel like he did a bit soft. I'm not sure say this one go warrant a look at from the Ecuadorian Nelson Agulu. I didn't get locked in a soft one.
0: No, whether it's a pause, but the intention the ref will just consider.
1: Yeah, maybe they go for the ball. He go for ball.
0: Throwing on Mandava, go take him for Sunderland. 26 minutes, no go yet. Sunderland versus Arsenal. Handball, Ben White go do handball, and Sunderland go get free kick advantage. Goalkeeper Robin Roy Fargo take the goal kick up front. Sunderland go push. Goalkeeper David Raya go rush out and he go prevent Brian Broderick to get access to the ball. Bukayo Saka go pick attack. Him go run the goal inside, but a very physical presence of the Arsenal side.
1: We see the first yellow card.
0: And the first yellow card now will come up from the center referee, John Brooks. 3 minutes. We will go on a short break to take the sponsored advert from one of our partners. By 9 o'clock, we will continue it with the live pigeon commentary. Free kick. Advantage Arsenal. Martin Odegaard with the responsibility. And they try build up to prevent quickly, and it go touch the head and it go be offside, the assistant referee. So we'll go return back 9 o'clock for the live pigeon commentary. For the meantime, we're going to give space to one of our sponsors and partners, because this is not their time. And by 9 p.m. dots, the Football Republic team will continue the live pigeon commentary live from the Stadium of Light. Sunderland 0, Arsenal 0, and the scoreline be that at the moment.

Mic check, ladies and gentlemen. Welcome once again to Cocktails and Confessions. It be like we don't interrupt on a football extravaganza on top of this dial to bring on this edition of Cocktails and Confessions. But you know, as they go, 8:30 every Wednesday and Saturday with a day on top of this dial. 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You know, as they go now, as the Confirm they enter, everything confirmed. Now, my name never change on the day. My name, now David Okwara. And of course, I don't carry another Bungi edition. Can't give one on this beautiful day. Now, I would play this song for you. 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

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Yes. And after we take those messages, then we'll come begin take your calls. Today on GC, you get us a bureau, but you go follow me. Now marriage palaver, no worry. 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
3: 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Look, ladies and gentlemen. You know, say marriage na big deal for this part of the world. Nigerians love marriage. Africans love marriage, but Nigerians especially love marriage. I don't know why. Cannot speak to why. But Nigerians love marriage like why. Now, you get his bros. Into say in don they carry in dread for like 3 or 4 years now. And he get target with the hair. You know, he loving hair so much. Now the source of him power. Nobody can tell me about. I just had my own jar inside. Now this bros, see babe when like, he love on the girl love on him. He say, oh, I want to marry you. I love you so much. I want to marry. I'm sure in my heart of heart, say you be the one we got. Don't pick for me. He pick and wrap him inside gift wrap pack. Give me. Say you marry this one. Mm. Now the bros does say, okay, yes, I'm going to do it. But the problem where the babe get with her right now, we say, they don't settle on everything. No. They love each other. They want to marry each other. They want to born like 7 children, I think, because the way those two, they do. Anyways, now the problem where these two get now, say, he no one cutting hair. Say, the girl, no. The man, that's the man, the father-in-law now, prospective father-in-law, accept her when he come for introduction every. You know, but him and his daughter get more agreement. Say she go find way convince her main cut that hair before they marry you. Say as seen the waka go utter, he no go do one with long dread for his head. Young man say, no, you accepted me like this. You accepted my wine like this. And because of that, you are going to accept everything I give you on the wedding day. I'm not cutting my dread for nobody. Now the matter we will do on top right now. When I believe, say, in day on in right, not to want to cut in hair, Abby ain't supposed to have na based on saying I love now. You know how long it take to grow hair? The man for in head now, he reason to himself, say, you know, say men, they lose hair after a certain point, depending on your genes. You know, late 30s, some days, they are on the start early. Before they're 27, they run, they lose hair. Some now, 30, 40, the hair no go last forever. And he don't say he go carry this hair for a certain amount of time. He won't see where this hair feel long reach. You know? Now, your own personal target. But now, this babe, they tell her, say, please cut it now. You can always grow it back. What if as I cut them? It ain't no can grow back. I can't begin to get bad hair. Can't get chop for me, though. Now, the matter where would they settle right now? If you call me, 0201-2770951. 0201-465-7180. And of course, 0908-743-0755. Man, I no worry. I go let you know if they score Asna. Because they no fee. Asna no fee score today. Nah beef. No mind me. Hello.
4: David.
3: Hey, my bro.
4: Are you on side now?
3: I dey push, my brother.
4: Ah. You are doing a great job.
3: Thanks, sir.
4: Let me call you now. Now, Sistus, now, for my year.
3: Sistus, why your voice, they change every time when you call me? You sound like a different man.
4: I didn't find. Don't say it's good to be happy. I don't complain.
3: And now you're on your happy mood happy today, happy. Right now.
4: David, how today be for you now?
3: Today?
4: Today better. Be.
3: Today, normal. No go like you. Yes.
4: David, this, you know, say me, okay, still see, if you see my David, my long go. So several guess what?